Anton's called away, but his wife says stay. He's never had to leave before. Sweet young wife, only fears for the good life.

Within the memory of men, the search for happiness has never ended. 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Because the real El Dorado isn't made out of diamonds and gold. It's the immortal yearning for peace, love, and understanding in the hearts of everyone.

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You just don't understand how much I love you, do you? I'm here for you. I'm not out to go out there and cheat all night, just like you did, baby, but that's alright.

0: 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Only know you love her when you let her go. And you let her go.
1: Die ARD-Hitnacht. Radio für alle.